my friends. All the ladies, get up on some shoulders right now. I want to see you tonight. All the ladies, get up on some shoulders like this girl right here.

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1: You know my ex, that makes it all seem complicated, yeah. And I read those texts you sent your

Your thoughts, your reaction, your dreams, your shame, your face cam, your address, your voice, your name, your steps, your sleep, your health.

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1: Oh, it's beautiful. But wait a minute, isn't this?
0: Yeah, yes it is.
1: But I thought the old lady dropped it into the ocean in the air.
0: Well,

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Oh my, my, oh my, my love, I take one look at you, you're taking me out.

0: 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Mix.
1: When your legs don't work like they used to before, and I can't sweep you off of your feet,

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See you at the bar, you was hardly talking. That's when I knew that your heart was scarring. Friends to lovers need a part to star in. Like, wait, babe, let me.

0: Brazil was happening. I can't hear that. I said Brazil was happening. First off, I want to take this time to thank each and every one of y'all for allowing your man Nelly to be in your house tonight. I want to thank each and every one of y'all that's been holding your boy down for as long as you have. For no matter what the favorite Nelly moment is, if it's an episode TV, I want to thank each and every one of y'all from the bottom of my heart for holding your boy down for as long as you have. Understand, no plan, gotta know that. But right now, right this second, I only want to talk to the folks out there who've been riding with Nelly since day one. All right, hold on. No matter why it is you started bumping Nelly.
1: Yeah.
0: No matter when it was you started rocking with Nelly.
1: Yeah.
0: No matter where you were when you decided to press play on Nelly.
1: Yeah.
0: No matter how the hell it came to be that you started supporting Nelly.
1: Yeah.
0: No matter who it was that might have turned you on to Nelly. I want to thank all of Brazil and surrounding areas one more time from the bottom of my heart. Understand, no plan to see it with me. Gotta know that. But right now, right this second. I only want to talk to the folks out there who've been riding with Nelly since day one. All right. Since they act like they understand what it is we talking about.
1: Yeah.
0: Ayo, City, could you please explain to everybody what we mean when we say day one?
1: Day one.
0: Day one.
1: Easy.
0: Talk to them, champ.
1: Ayo, Trey.

0: Slow it down a bit.
1: Some more?
0: Slow it down a bit.
1: Some more.
2: I'm going to say it as slow as possible. I said, shorty fucking with a pronoun.
1: Yeah.
2: Like a pronoun.
1: Yeah.
2: I'm the who, what, when, where to go now.
1: Yeah.
2: Show sold out.
1: Yeah.
2: From the front to the back. Hip hop or the hold down.
1: Hey.
2: Got the game on a go route.
1: Say what?
2: I'm the Black Tom Brady in this.